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1: 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Hi, I'm Jim Barry, and today is National Couples Day. And we have a triple play of cool bands that they were prominently featured. Love, as you know, isn't always easy, but when two people pair together to make a couple, it can create a whole lot of fun. So let's get started with the White Stripes. Jack and Meg White were actually married when they formed the band, though they famously claimed to be siblings early on, which made it kind of creepy. The White Stripes, Seven Nation Army, kicking off tonight's 6 o'clock triple play.

105, Denver's greatest hits with Seven Nation Army. That's the White Stripes. I'm Jim Barry. We are celebrating National Couples Day with a triple play of cool bands that they were in, like the Talking Heads. Bassist Tina Weymouth and drummer Chris France married in 1977 and remained together through multiple band projects. Talking Heads, they're most famous. Here's Burning Down the House, Cool 105.

Cool 105, Denver's greatest hits with Burning Down the House. That's the Talking Heads. I'm Jim Barry, and it's time to wrap up our National Couples Day Triple Play with the last band that had a lot of couples in it, Fleetwood Mac. They contain two simultaneous relationships, married couple John and Christine McVie, and dating couple Lindsey Buckingham and Stevie Nicks. Yeah, as we all know, the breakup of said couples did not go well at all. Fleetwood Mac wrapping up tonight's Triple Play with Little Lies.

0: 105, Denver's Greatest Hits with Little Lies, Fleetwood Mac, wrapping up our National Couples Day Triple Play. Three cool bands that couples were prominently featured in. Tonight's Triple Play has been brought to you by the Colorado Lottery. Hey, Broncos fans, the Colorado Lottery is partnering up with your home team for the all-new Bronco Blitz Scratch Game. You can play for your chance to win prizes up to $100,000. Get yours today. I'm Jim Barry. Make sure you join me tomorrow for World Photography Day. We're going to have a triple play of cool songs that celebrate.
1: Cool 105 traffic. There's a crash eastbound on the Boulder Turnpike causing slowing. This report is sponsored by Mothers Against Drunk Driving. The crash is on eastbound Boulder Turnpike before 104th Church Ranch. It is blocking the two left mainline lanes. The left express lane and right lane are getting by. Backup start at Wadsworth. 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
18: Getting closer and closer to that big announcement tomorrow at 8 o'clock with Melissa Moore in the morning. I'm telling you what, you're going to love this. It's going to add a little scratch to your bank account, that's for sure. All right, time to kick off another big old block of Denver's greatest hits, and we're going to do that with the Killers, somebody told me. And yeah, Cool plays this tune.

0: Cool 105. Denver's greatest hits with Somebody's Watching Me. That is Rockwell, and hopefully you'll be watching me on the Cool Facebook page. We posted another video on our series about the best holes of the city of Aurora. Some great insight on how golf courses are handling all this drought. Again, go check it out on the Cool Facebook page. All right, I'm Jim Barry, getting ready to head out the door. Before I do, I have to remind you once again, the big announcement that you've all been waiting for happens tomorrow at 8 with Melissa Moore in the morning. And then we've got tickets to Wine Time for you throughout the day. And on Thursday, another free ticket Thursday, this time to see Chicago and Styx. Man, it's going to be a fun couple of days, and I hope you join us for it. All right, I'm out the door to enjoy my evening. You do the same thing. 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
1: I'm funny how? 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
2: 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The headline reads, "I'm living for the moment." And you think, good for you. You know what? It's good for all of us. 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Coulda, woulda, shoulda. It's easy to slip into the past. 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
1: 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Just one off highway crash cleaning up on Colorado Boulevard right over I-70. We're a little slow on both directions of Colorado through there. 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I'm Aaron O'Neill with Traffic on Cool 105.
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1: Well, very good Wednesday morning to you. Happy to be back. Happy to be with you on this Wine Wednesday, too. It is August 19th. Wine time coming up August 28th out at Elitch Gardens. We're super excited about that one. And I've got tickets for you this morning, a couple different times before 9:30, which is really cool. We'll have tickets all day long with Lalani and Jim Barry. Also today, big announcement. You've been seeing all the social media posts. You've been hearing about it. So I'm going to tell you, this is going to be good for you. You're going to be excited about this. That big announcement this morning is coming up at 8 o'clock. So a lot of things going on in this Wednesday. How are you doing? I can't wait to tell you about my friendly bear encounter story. I'll do that. When did I say I was going to do that? In the 7 o'clock hour, I believe I will tell you what happened. It is one of those stories that I couldn't have manifested anything any greater than what happened with a bear over the weekend. So that's going to be exciting. But let's jump into some of our hot topics going on right now here at Cool 105. So Vail Resorts is announcing their opening dates for the ski season. Now, I was just up in the mountains, and the drought conditions are so much worse than we realize down here in the city. So it's hard to even imagine that Vail is saying, hey, look, we are just going to hope and pray and cross our fingers and toes and everything else that we're going to have snow. So they say Keystone Resort is going to open as soon as possible in October. Breck is going to open up November 6th. Vail, November 13th. Beaver Creek, Crested Butte, November 25th. And then that's about it for right now. And we'll have to wait and see what other things may happen. But as we all know, it really will depend on the weather and the temperatures. Well, Colorado now has a newest, largest body of water because of the drought conditions we were just talking about. It has now pushed Blue Mesa Reservoir to historic lows. And that means Lake Granby right now has the title of the largest reservoir just by volume. Well, if you're traveling out to the airport today going through DIA, you're going to see a lot of emergency personnel presence. What they're saying is don't be alarmed. It is not a real emergency. What they're doing is a just kind of a full-scale emergency response practice is really what they're saying. And gas prices right now, the national average is $4.06. I don't know about you, but I don't feel like I've seen that here in Colorado. I feel like we're a lot closer to that 430, 435 mark, but maybe I'm wrong on that one. They say that gas has never been this expensive this late in August. Usually what happens is that gas prices go down into the summer, and that's not happened this year. So I know we're all feeling it a little bit. Well, happy Wednesday. Love that you are here. The text line, the phone line always open to you, 303-504-0105 at Cool 105.

0: 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Denver weather. Melissa Moore back from a couple of days off celebrating my husband's birthday. So thank you guys for hanging with me on that one. I always appreciate you and just the kind words that I hear when I come back. So thank you for that. Phone number, text line open to you at 303-504-0105. And today, 8 o'clock, big announcement for you. Cannot wait. It's the cool 105 next to big thing. Right now, temps in Westminster, 64 degrees, 63 degrees right here. Cool 105 in Lone Tree.
1: Good morning, Colorado. Happy Wednesday. We're waking up to a little mix of sun and clouds out there this morning. And a few isolated storms and showers roll through early on. We'll see a better chance for some afternoon storms, mainly down along the southern front range. So from the Palmer Divide south this afternoon, and a risk for a little severe weather over the far southeastern corner of the state. Temperature-wise, it's actually pretty seasonal. Highs are going to be in the upper 80s to near 90 this afternoon. It does heat up and dry out Thursday and Friday with highs in the low to mid-90s. Have a great day. I'm Denver 7 Chief Meteorologist Lisa Hidalgo.
2: First big crash coming in eastbound I-76 just after 88th Avenue. This report sponsored by Groundworks Colorado. You've got all lanes of the highway blocked and traffic using the right shoulder to get by the accident scene. We're not quite jammed to Vasquez, but that'll take you about 10 minutes to work yourself through the delay. Most of our traffic heading westbound I-76 this morning, and that's slowing from Highway 85 with all the looky-loos. 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I'm Aaron O'Neill with Traffic on Cool 105.
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105, Denver's greatest hits. Melissa Moore in the morning. Happy you're here. 622, phone line, text line open, 303-504-0105. I know we just had an exciting weekend with the banana ball, or the bananas. Not the banana balls, but more news coming up.

0: 105, Denver's greatest hits. Melissa Moore in the morning on this Wednesday morning. It is a Wine Wednesday around here. Big Wine Time event. Super cool. It is coming up August 28th, Ehrlich Gardens private event, and tickets still available at cool105.com. But the great thing is we're giving tickets away twice before 10 o'clock this morning, and then Lalani and Jim Berry will have your Wine Time tickets as well. Well, I know it is Wednesday, but it was a big weekend for Banana Ball fans here in Colorado. And if you follow me, and I'm Melissa Moore, whether you want to follow me on, it's Melissa Moore, I think it's media, on Instagram, and then Melissa Moore on Facebook, you probably saw the fact that I had Banana Ball tickets. And I was so excited. Producer Dixon, you knew this. This was on my summer bucket list to go to Banana Ball.
1: And I was living vicariously through all of your posts. So I was kind of following the storyline as it unfolded.
0: Right, because I was like, hey, we're in the car. We're going. We didn't have Banana Ball merchandise on, but we're like, we're going to buy stuff when we get there. And so we went to the Chop House because it's right there, walking distance. And we're like, hey, let's grab some food and drinks. And we're going to sit here. And then we're going to walk over to Coors Field. And yeah, the storm clouds are out there, but I'm like, how bad can it be? You know, they're going to play. And I will admit, I don't know a lot about the whole turf thing. Like, I guess if it's really raining, they don't want you to tear up the grass and all that.
1: Yeah, they can be permanent damage just from the rain. It kind of gets under it and it just, permanent damage.
0: Okay. So the tarp is down and we knew that before we even got to Coors Field. Everybody's lining up outside on Friday night. So lining up in the rain, you see a little lightning and you're going, crap, this is probably not good. So by the time we get in and we get to our seats, it's raining.
1: Ooh.
0: Okay. And we're club level, but we were like two rows above the overhang.
1: Oh,
0: so we did not get any protection. And so my girlfriend Kiki and her husband were sitting there and they brought those like plastic ponchos.
1: Yeah.
0: And she's like, I guess I should have gotten four. I'm like, you think?
1: Wait, you got her the tickets and she couldn't even get you a poncho?
0: She's like, I didn't think about it. And I go, you know me. You know I'm not going to think about this. So we're sitting there and finally Tim's like, I am not sitting in the rain. I'm going to get a beer. So he goes out to get a beer and I'm like, I'm going to go stand up there with Tim under the overhang. So we wait. And Producer Dixon, we wait. And all the families and kids inside.
1: Aww.
0: I mean, it's, and once again, this is not just about us. This is about just so many people and everybody's excited about Banana Ball. This is going to be amazing. And we're waiting and all the seats are gone and you can't stand under the overhang. The security's like, can't stand here. You know, park's closed, folks.
1: Even though it's raining?
0: Yeah, no, it didn't matter. No. And I'm like, look, she's like, if you're taking a picture, it's fine. I'm like, I can stand here and pretend. So then we go inside. Once again, thank goodness we were club level because, you know, at least we could go inside and get dry and all that. So we go inside. Everybody's walking around. Kids are walking around with bats hitting each other. I mean, it's just, you know, because now it's been an hour and then all of a sudden it's an hour and a half. And my friend Kiki goes, I have a 5 o'clock flight tomorrow morning.
1: Oh, I'm
0: going to get going. She had a hotel at the airport. She's like, I can't wait anymore. You know, and it's now like 8:30, 8:40. And I was like, all right, we're going to walk out with you. We check with the security guard and they're like, oh, it's going to be another hour at least. And I was like, well, son of a gun, I can't wait another hour. Like I've had two Jack and Cokes. I've had a glass of wine at dinner. This is the most I ever drink and I can't do it. I just can't stand here and wait. So we get in the car and we leave. What happens? The rain stops like 20 minutes later. And so everybody's posting, oh my gosh, the game's getting ready to start. I'm like, are you kidding me? So just as we get home, we put it on the YouTube channel and there's the game.
1: Oh, so you did watch it, but from the comfort of your own home?
0: No, I was upset. I was so upset I couldn't watch it. I was like, no, if I don't get to watch it in person, I'm not watching it. And so I didn't watch it. And then I was mad at myself. And then Saturday night, perfect, beautiful night for everybody. And Kristen Bell shows up.
1: Oh no, you picked the wrong day.
0: I don't remember if I had a choice or not with the Banana Ball tickets. But yeah, Kristen Bell was there. Sunshine, blue skies, like God was clapping for the bananas. It was all this stuff. And I was like, well, if you had Saturday night tickets, I mean, good for you. By the way, what I was going to tell you is the Banana Ball, they are doing a banana bowl where it's going to be the Savannah Bananas, five other teams, and they're going to be streaming live on Disney Plus. That is happening this October. So that should be really exciting. They're saying the Loco Beach Coconuts, the Firefighters, Indianapolis Clowns who were here, the Party Animals, and the Texas Tailgaters will all be playing in this banana bowl. So more banana to come.

0: Carter's greatest hits. This is one of those times in life where you hear a song and I just start laughing. I love Ragdoll by Aerosmith, but I found out producer Dixon and his dad used to listen to it all the time going to school together. And you sing Daddy's in Juvie?
1: Mm-hmm. Ragdoll, Daddy's in Juvie.
0: Versus Daddy's Little Cutie.
1: Yeah, you know, I mean, again, sorry.
0: Oh, my. I'm like, Daddy's in Juvie. Think about how this would work out age-wise. He goes, yeah, we didn't think about that. Ruined Ragdoll for me. No, actually made it really funny. Castle Rock sitting at 61 degrees right now, 64 degrees here at Cool 105 in Lone Tree, and Channel 7's Lisa Hidalgo.
2: Good morning, Colorado. We are in for a pretty mild day, very seasonal. Highs are going to be in the upper 80s here this afternoon. There is a slight chance for a few isolated storms, but most of what we're going to see is going to be south of I-70 and down along the southern front range and far southeastern plains. It does warm up. We're back in the low to mid 90s Thursday and Friday. Have a great day. I'm Denver 7 Chief Meteorologist Lisa Hidalgo.
3: Good news for that drive there along eastbound I-76 as they cleared the wreck of 88th Avenue. This report sponsored by MAD. In the front of the traffic jam is starting to move a lot better. We're still seeing some slowing starting back at 74th. That should clear out quickly. Seeing a lot of slowing for westbound I-76 yet coming down from Highway 85. And the rest of our drive filling in all the standard areas around town. Got a motorcycle crash cleaning up northbound Colorado just north of I-70. It was blocking all lanes. They got a few lanes open now. I'm Aaron O'Neill with traffic on Cool 105.
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3: 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Don says, forgiveness is the key. 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Don realizes that others have hurt you, but the wise man that he is, Don says, put hurt feelings behind you. Anger will eat you up inside. After that, I think Don added the word baby. 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
4: 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Luke, what's up, buddy? 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
1: I'll tell you what, I used to watch the show Nashville with Connie Britton and I loved it. And Hayden Panettiere was on that show. And she was so good on it. And she was also just this activist. She was on the show Heroes. I watched that. So sad to hear her passing away at the age of 36. And new details are coming out now that the guy she was dating, Zach Hickerson, actually found her and that they were all sharing an Airbnb together there in Greenville, South Carolina. And it's just, I mean, it's sad. Her whole story and her struggles with mental health and then giving up custody of her daughter to her ex-boyfriend. It's sad. And she talked with Jay Shetty in a podcast about it. And she was so open. So hate to see. And they're saying right now without it officially coming out that it was an overdose, but we'll have to wait and see see what they're actually going to release on that one. So Tom Holland stars as Spider-Man. We all know that. Spider-Man Brand New Day. It was the number one movie. It's been breaking records left and right. So his salary, by the way, $20 million for this past Spider-Man. Now when he started just the movie before, it was $10 million, but they're saying he is poised to make around $100 million from Spider-Man. So him and Zendaya are going to be set up. Hot and heavy right now, Formula One driver Lewis Hamilton and Kim Kardashian. I think a lot of people are like, is this real? They were just on a tropical vacation. They were posting pictures. Her kids were there. Yeah, it looks like the real deal. Friends are saying, yeah, it's pretty serious between the two of them. Well, if you're a big fan of Bridgerton, just so you know, coming up on the fifth season of Bridgerton, Nicola Coughlan, who plays Penelope Featherington, who wrote, you know, the whole, like, gossip magazine and everything, she said her role is taking a step back and not a big surprise after how front and center she's been. And finally, ZZ Top drummer Frank Beard passed away. That was very sad news. But I do want to point out that tonight, there's a ZZ Top show. It's at the Pikes Peak Center. You heard us talk all about it, but unfortunately that show had to be canceled because of everything that has happened. And that's what's going on here. Melissa's Celebrity Scoop at Cool 105.

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1: Well, very good Wednesday morning to you. I hope you are doing well. It is August 19th. Kids are getting back in school. I know a few kids will start this week. Most kids, though, man, they've been at it for at least a few days now. It is straight up 7 o'clock in 1 hour. What is next for Cool 105? Cool 105's next big thing. I'm so excited to tell you because I've got the big announcement coming up in just 1 hour. Also, wine time tickets. Couple different times for you to win this morning before 10 o'clock. And then we've got the know-it-all of the day question. That is coming back here at 7:27. So big day here, Cool 105. Happy you're hanging out with us. Let's jump right into some of those hot topics going on right now. Well, if you are out and you're traveling through DIA today, you're going to see a heavy presence of first responders. It could look a little scary. You may be saying to yourself, hey, what's going on here? They say it is a full-scale emergency response exercise. It started at 5 this morning, and it's going to be going till 5 tonight. Well, I think we all know. All you have to do is look around. Gas prices are on the way up. They say gas has never been this expensive this late into August in the summer. And then diesel drivers. If you've got a diesel truck or car, gallons of gas are now $5 or over a gallon. And they were saying in places like California, Hawaii, Washington, gas for diesel, $7 a gallon. That's just hard to even believe. Well, let's think about winter. Vail Resorts is announcing when the ski resorts are going to be opening up. They're saying Keystone will open as soon as possible in October. Breck right now scheduled for November 6th. Vail Mountain, November 13th. And then it looks like Beaver Creek and Crested Butte will be towards Thanksgiving at November 25th. And this, I'm telling you, the Bears are coming down to Denver, and that's what you keep reading the stories about. So the CSU students were moving in yesterday, and everybody's like, woo, you know, here we are. And then what? Who else joins? A bear. A bear was going through campus. And speaking of bears, I finally had my friendly bear encounter this past weekend. And it got not so friendly at one point. Bear spray might have been had to been used, but I'll give you all the details coming up here in just a few minutes at Cool 105.

105, Denver's greatest hits with Melissa Moore in the morning. I'm happy you are here. The Know-It-All's back, 727. And a couple of tickets to see the Commodores and the Spinners. Big prize for today.

0: 105, Denver's greatest hit. I always love that song. That's like such a nice, chill start to the day song. 66 degrees in Aurora, 65 degrees here at Cool 105 in Lone Tree. Full check of that weather now at Channel 7's Lisa Hidalgo.
1: Good morning, Colorado. Happy Wednesday. We're waking up to a little mix of sun and clouds out there this morning. And a few isolated storms and showers roll through early on. We'll see a better chance for some afternoon storms, mainly down along the southern front range. So from the Palmer Divide south this afternoon, and a risk for a little severe weather over the far southeastern corner of the state. Temperature-wise, it's actually pretty seasonal. Highs are going to be in the upper 80s to near 90 this afternoon. It does heat up and dry out Thursday and Friday with highs in the low to mid 90s. Have a great day. I'm Denver 7 Chief Meteorologist Lisa Hidalgo.
2: We've had a few problem spots, but they've cleared out of our way here pretty quickly. This report sponsored by MAD, a wreck westbound C-470 west to Kipling, now out of the left lane. We're a little heavy coming over from Kipling. A four-car crash we had eastbound I-70 at Vasquez has cleared out of the left lane, so traffic's improving. Sun glare's really impacting that drive this morning, though. We're seeing delays from Pecos getting all the way up to Vasquez. Pretty standard drive southbound 225 in from Parker and both sides of 270 filled in. I'm Aaron O'Neill with traffic on Cool 105.
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0: So we've been hearing a lot about the Bears coming down into Denver. I mean, they're hungry. They're looking for food. And I've said I wanted a, quote, friendly bear encounter. Oh, I had it. I'll give you all the details. Probably what you shouldn't do next.

105, Denver's greatest hits with Melissa Moore in the morning. It is 725. Know-it-all question of the day coming up at 727 and 8 o'clock. So less than, let's say about 35 minutes away. We have Cool 105's big announcement. This is Cool 105's next big thing. You're going to love it. Your bank account's going to love it. Can't wait to tell you all about it. That's at 8 o'clock this morning. So we keep hearing stories about the bears coming down from the mountains into the cities. I know CSU students yesterday got a little surprised when a bear showed up on move-in day. My neighborhood, I mean, and I'm in Littleton. Like, I'm not, like, riding King Carol and in the foothills or any of that. We had a bear again in our cul-de-sac on Friday. So they keep coming, and I never see them. They're like, oh, you just missed the bear. He was just here. Oh. And I was like, look, I don't want a scary bear encounter. I want a friendly bear encounter. I want to see the bear from a little bit of a distance. I want to get some great pictures. I just want to see one. And we have like 20,000 bears here in Colorado. So my husband and I were up in Steamboat over the weekend celebrating his birthday. And we're sitting at, it's a brewery, it's the Ice House Brewery, and we're sitting right there on the Yampa River. And the hostess sits us down, and she goes, oh my gosh, we've had bears here so much this year. I'm like, are you kidding me? She's like, no, every day. And I was like, man, that'd be so cool to see. And I'm pouring my beer into the glass, and she goes, hey, there he is now. I look up, I'm like, holy, you know what? There was the bear right across the river. Great, get my phone out, I've got the bear. Then about 15 minutes later, the lady sitting next to me, and we're both facing the river, she goes, here he comes. And I look, and he swam across the river, and he's now coming up along the fence of the restaurant we're sitting at. So a lot of people jumped back. I jumped forward. I had my phone in my hand. I was like, this is fantastic. Like, I've been practicing, too. Like, if he gets too close, what I'm going to say, and I even showed my husband, I'm going to say, stop, bad bear. And that's what I was going to do. No, bad bear. And I was like, I was all ready. When he actually started to charge me, and I'm going to let you listen to this, all I did was throw my phone in the air. Like, I had no words, but take a listen to the noise he made. Yeah, it sounds like a horse. That's what freaked me out. I was like, I didn't know they made that noise. Take a listen. Yeah. And so then he started to charge me at the fence. And there was a fence between us, but I'm like, it's a fence. I'm fine. So my husband's like, babe, he can jump that fence in seconds. You're really not fine. I was like, whatever. So then we're still sitting there, didn't leave the patio. The bear goes and climbs a tree that hangs over the restaurant. All right. So he's up there looking for food. He comes down and he's facing the fence. And anybody who has dogs, pets, whatever, you know, as he's looking at the fence, he's getting ready to jump. He's coming over. There was a salad right in front of him. He's coming over. All of a sudden, out of the bar comes the bartender, sprays bear spray. Bear spray and nails him, you know? So he takes off running, and I understood why they did it. I will tell you this. We were all choking. Like, doubled over. People were, like, throwing up. I mean, the bear spray was so strong. And we were sitting out there, like, no warning at all. And the bear spray, and I get why, once again, I get why they did it. And it works. But it's like pepper spray. And I'd never had that either. Like, it gets in the back of your throat. All the food, all the beer covered in bear spray. And that was the end of it. Then Yogi left, and that was the end of my story. But I do have great pictures up. If you want to check them out, just go to cool105.com. Head over to Facebook, and you can see the pictures. But Producer Dixon, everything I wanted it to be, and magical.

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1: Oh yeah.
3: I love it that the know-it-all is back, and we do it weekday mornings right around this time. And the number to call to guess, you're going to need this, is 303-504-0105. That is 303-504-0105. So I've got one question. You get it right, you get to be today's Cool 105 know-it-all of the day. And I do want to mention that a week from today, coming up on Wednesday, August 26th. Is that a week from today or is that? Yeah, that's right. I'm like, I need to probably do my math here before I say it. The Kids Know-It-All is 1 week from today. So we're super excited for that one as well. 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All right, so here we go. Question. 41% of Americans say they do consider this cheating. What do you think it is? 41% of Americans say they do consider this cheating. It's funny because the rest do not. What do you think it is? 303-504-0105. The number to get call is 303-504-0105. The question one more time for you over Tom Petty. 41% of Americans say they consider this cheating. The rest? No, they don't. What could it possibly be? 303-504-0105. The Cool 105 know-it-all question of the day is back. Can't wait to talk to you and hear your guesses coming up next.

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1: Tracy.
3: All right, let's jump into those Know-It-All guesses. Going to Milliken. Diana, good morning.
4: Good morning.
3: All right, so Diana, I've got a couple of tickets to the Commodores and the Spinners. If you get this one right, it is the Know-It-All question of the day. 41% of Americans say they consider this cheating. Not everybody does, but they do. What do you think it is?
4: Online or phone conversations
3: or relationships. Oh, just having a conversation. Interesting guess, but not right, Diana. But thank you so much for trying.
4: All right, thank you.
3: Uh-huh. I'll tell you this. You're getting warmer, but thank you. Give me a call back.
4: Okay.
3: Okay, bye-bye. All right, going to Denver. And Robin, good morning, Robin.
5: Good morning.
3: All right, so 41% of Americans say they consider this cheating. The rest of people don't, but what do you think it is?
5: Having a work spouse.
3: That is so funny. That was right up there in this new survey as well, but not right. Now, Robin, what do you think? Would you consider a work spouse cheating or not?
5: Yes.
3: Yes. Would it matter how the relationship was, or would it be like if your spouse said, hey, I've got a work spouse, that you'd be like, yeah, that's not good?
5: Yeah, I'd be like, that's not good.
3: Yeah.
5: There's some kind of attention that's not supposed to be given.
3: Yeah. Yeah. I hear you, Robin. Thank you so much for calling. I sure appreciate it.
5: And have a good day.
3: You too. Bye-bye. All right. Let's go to Esme. Hi, Esme.
6: Hello.
3: Hi, where are you calling me from?
6: Denver. I am on my way to work right now.
3: Oh, cool. What do you do for work?
6: I take care of infants. I'm an infant teacher.
3: Oh, that's great. Good for you. All right, Esme. So what do you think people consider cheating, 41% of them?
6: Liking or commenting on someone's picture on social media.
3: Oh, I love that. That is such a great guess, and so, like, you're thinking in the right lines, but not quite there yet. But thank you so much for trying.
6: Okay, thank you so much.
3: Thank you. Bye-bye. 41% of Americans say they consider this cheating. Now, the rest don't, but 41% do. What could you be doing to be a cheater? 303-504-0105. Good luck.

0: Just how much of a know-it-all are you? Let's find out.
1: You're very wise.
0: With the cool know-it-all question of the day.
2: All right, let's get back to those know-it-all guesses. Let's go to Denver. And Romeo, good morning.
3: Good morning.
2: All right, so the know-it-all question of the day. 41% of Americans say they consider this cheating. The rest do not, though. What do you think it is?
3: I'm going to guess having a high school friend still.
2: Oh, okay, still being friends with, like, high school friends, like maybe your high school girlfriend or something?
3: Yes.
2: Okay, that is not right, Romeo, but thank you so much for trying. I sure appreciate it.
3: Thank you.
2: Take care. All right, in LaSalle, Jake, good morning.
4: Good morning. How's it going?
2: It is going fantastic. How are you doing?
4: I'm great for a Wednesday.
2: Okay, good. It's hump day. We got to get over this day. Good for you. All right, so 41% of Americans say they consider this cheating. What do you think it is, Jake?
4: I'm going to say talking to an ex.
2: I think that's a great guess. I love it. It is not right for this one. I think a lot of people would probably agree with you. But thank you so much for trying. I sure appreciate it.
4: Awesome. Thank you. Have a good day.
2: You too. Take care. Bye-bye. All right, in Aurora, Summer, good morning.
5: Good morning.
2: All right, Summer, so 41% of Americans say they consider this cheating. What do you think it is?
5: I'm going to go with, like, ongoing flirtatious text conversations.
2: Ooh, like just back and forth. Like, hey, even if it's just, hey, how are you doing? How was your day? I think for me, it's always that emotional connection when it crosses that line. What about for you?
5: Oh, absolutely.
2: Yeah. Would that be something where you would just like lose your mind?
5: I would definitely question things.
2: Yeah. Yeah. I would love to say I would be that calm, but I would probably lose my mind. Summer, congratulations. By the way, you are right.
5: Yay. Awesome.
2: Yes. Big congratulations. You got the tickets to see the Commodores and the Spinners Friday, September 25th at the Ford.

0: And more importantly, you get to tell everyone all day today that you are now the what?
1: I am now the Cool 105 know-it-all.
0: Yeah, you are. Yeah, you are. There you go, Summer. Nice job. Hold on just a second
1: Thank
0: for
1: you.
0: Me. 303-504-0105. Keep that number handy. We'll do the know-it-all question of the day again tomorrow. Also, Master Lyric Theater coming up at 8:30. But here's what it was, just in case you missed it. 41% of Americans say they consider flirty texting ongoing back and forth to be cheating. So think about that if you're in a relationship right now. All right, in Lakewood, 65 degrees, 66 degrees here at Cool 105 in Lone Tree. Let's move on now to Channel 7's Lisa Hidalgo.
2: Denver weather. We are in for a pretty mild day, very seasonal. Highs are going to be in the upper 80s here this afternoon. There is a slight chance for a few isolated storms, but most of what we're going to see is going to be south of I-70 and down along the southern Front Range and far southeastern plains. It does warm up. We're back in the low to mid-90s Thursday and Friday. Have a great day. I'm Denver 7 Chief Meteorologist Lisa Hidalgo.
3: Got a little fender bender off to the left shoulder, westbound Highway 36, just after McCaslin. 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We're seeing that heavy ride in pockets really from Sheridan as you're heading west into Boulder this morning. A lot of traffic westbound I-76 down from Highway 85 and westbound I-70 now slowing in from Tower. 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I'm Aaron O'Neill with traffic on Cool 105.
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5: Ah, that is right. I've been so excited to tell you about what is going on. What is the next big thing here at Cool 105? And if you guess cash, if you guess money, yeah, you are right. So what is happening is we are going to bring down the heat with some cool hard cash. That is right. The Cool Cash Blast is starting up this Monday morning. 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Then you want to be the 10th caller and you qualify for $500 in Cool Cash, and we hand that money out every night. So when you think about your paycheck, you've got it all earmarked, you know, going to the mortgage, the rent, the bills, this and that. 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So it is our Cool Cash Blast. We are super excited here at Cool 105 to hook you up with some money. I mean, maybe you need it for groceries. Maybe you need it for gas. Maybe you're like, hey, I just need some money that doesn't have to go somewhere. Maybe you're trying to get paid up on some bills and you want to get ahead. This is the money for you. So it's going to start once again this Monday morning. We've got all the details up at cool105.com, but it is the Cool Cash Blast starting on Monday morning here at Cool 105. All right, let's jump into just a couple of those hot topics going on besides the Cool Cash Blast. If you're traveling through DIA today, you may see a lot of emergency personnel out there and you're like, what is going on? Well, it's nothing to be worried about. They're saying it is a full-scale emergency response exercise. Started at 5 this morning. It's going to go on until 5 o'clock tonight. Well, it's hard to believe with all this heat, but we are already thinking of ski season. Vail Resorts said, all right, here's when everybody's opening up. Keystone is going to be the first one to open up as soon as possible in October. Breck is going to be November 6th, Vail Mountain November 13th, and then Beaver Creek and Crested Butte will be November 25th. Other news, I mean, maybe you want to use your cool cash for this. Gas prices, diesel, $5 a gallon. They're talking about that being crazy, and that the national average right now is $4.06 a gallon. They say gas has never been this expensive in late August and going into September and the end of summer. And if you've got one of those King Soopers credit cards, they want you to know it is going away. U.S. Bank announced that Kroger World Elite MasterCard, that's the name of it. If you've got one of those, it's going to get transitioned to a different U.S. Bank card. And more importantly, that 5 cents a gallon that you saved with it, that is also going away when they do the whole transfer. And that's what's going on right here at Cool 105.

0: 105, Denver's greatest hits. Melissa Moore in the morning. It is 8:09. If you didn't hear, yeah, just had the big announcement. Cool Cash Blast starts Monday morning, 6 o'clock in the morning with me. Every hour you get qualified when you hear the cue to call for $500 in cash, and we award it every night. So you can pay off bills. You can do a lot with $500 extra that you didn't even see coming. So that is going to start up Monday morning. And coming up before 8:30 this morning, wine time. Big event out at Elitch Gardens. Drinking wine under just that summer sky. It's going to be such a great private event. And we've got tickets all day for you. So I'll have the first pair before 8:30 this morning. Hey, I've got to say a big thank you to Nikki Lynn. She just texted me at 303-504-0105. In case you missed it, I was telling the story an hour ago that I finally had my friendly bear encounter in Steamboat Springs. I mean, it was close too. It was super close. I posted all the pictures. I felt like I was like a National Geographic photographer. I lost my mind. I lost my mind. I was like, this is the coolest thing that ever happened. Nikki Lynn said, I just looked at your pictures and I wanted to say, I'm so happy for you that you got your bear encounter. You've been mentioning it all summer. I have. And finally, you got it. Beautiful bear too. What a great experience. Nikki Lynn, thank you. You can check out the pictures too. If you've got bear pictures you want to share, love to see them. Just go to Cool 105 and head on over to Facebook. All right, are we looking at heat? Are we looking at rain? Right now in Boulder, 66 degrees, 68 degrees at Cool 105 in Lone Tree, and Channel 7's Lisa Hidalgo.
1: Good morning, Colorado. Happy Wednesday. We're waking up to a little mix of sun and clouds out there this morning. We had a few isolated storms and showers roll through early on. We'll see a better chance for some afternoon storms, mainly down along the southern front range. So from the Palmer Divide south this afternoon, and a risk for a little severe weather over the far southeastern corner of the state. Temperature-wise, it's actually pretty seasonal. Highs are going to be in the upper 80s to near 90 this afternoon. It does heat up and dry out Thursday and Friday with highs in the low to mid 90s. Have a great day. I'm Denver 7 Chief Meteorologist Lisa Hidalgo.
2: Got a big wreck cleaning up westbound C-470 at Quebec. This report sponsored by the Crohn's and Colitis Foundation. You've got that far left HOV blocked, a couple of cars to the right shoulder, and we are jammed back onto I-25 at this point. Northbound I-25 at the Logan Bridge, three-car pile up off to the left shoulder. You got a stall just behind it in the left lane, and those delays now start back into the tech center right now. We're also dealing with a wreck northbound I-25 just north of Happy Canyon in the left lane. I'm Aaron O'Neill with traffic on Cool 105.
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0: 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Hi, Kevin. 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
1: What's up, Melissa?
0: Are you ready to come out and drink some wine with me?
1: I am.
0: Good. Who are you going to bring with you?
1: Probably someone who's listening. You're taking me.
0: That is hysterical. Listen, Kevin, congratulations. You got 2 tickets to Wine Time coming up August 28th.
1: Thank you.
0: You are so welcome. Are you a red or a white guy?
1: Red with steak.
0: Ooh, red with steak. That's perfect. That's perfect. I know. I love a nice Sauv Blanc in the summer sitting on the patio, a great cab with some steak. I mean, you just can't go wrong.
1: Yeah. Yes, I agree.
0: Well, Kevin, listen, huge congratulations. And just tell me who's got the best Wine Time tickets out there.
1: You do.
0: Well, I do. Cool. Yeah. And Cool 105. Yeah, you're
1: cool
0: right, Kevin.
1: 105.

0: You know the song, but would you recognize it as poetry?
1: We sure know a lot about art and stuff.
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2: 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We take one of our Cool 105 songs and we have our buddy read the lyrics as poetry. I mean, that's how they're written a lot of times, as poetry. And as soon as you know the name of the song and the artist, you call me up, 303-504-0105, 303-504-0105, and you get the prize. This week, it's a great pair of tickets to go see Brandi Carlile. I love her. She is going to be at Red Rocks Wednesday, September 12th. All right, let's take a listen to the clip for the very first time. Here we go.
3: In the day, in the night, say it right, say it all. You either got it or you don't. You either stand or you fall.
2: All right, what is the name of the song? Who is the artist? One more time, Archer.
3: In the day, in the night, say it right, say it all. You either got it or you don't. You either stand or you fall.
2: All right, looking for the artist, looking for the name of the song for Master Lyric Theater, which is brought to you by your friends at the Colorado Antique Gallery. What language do you speak when you think antique? 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It is Master Lyric Theater here at Cool 105. Love to hook you up with these Brandi Carlile tickets. These are hot tickets. She puts on an incredible show, and it's Red Rocks. 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
3: In the day, in the night, say it right, say it all. 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
2: All right, Master Lyric Theater, let's get that guess going here. See if our first caller can get it in Golden. Jose, good morning.
4: Good morning, Melissa.
2: How are you doing, hon?
4: I'm doing great.
2: Yeah?
4: Oh, yeah. Today's my birthday.
2: Jose, happy birthday. Congratulations.
4: Oh, thank you.
2: Oh, my gosh. That is fantastic. All right. Let's see if we can hook you up with these Brandi Carlile tickets. Give me the name of the song and the artist for Master Lyric Theater, Jose.
4: I believe it's Say It Right by Nelly Furtado.
2: You are exactly right. Congratulations.
4: Oh, thank you.
2: Nice going. Any big plans for your birthday?
4: I'm not sure. Whatever my kids want to end up doing, but maybe some dinner.
2: Oh, that's it. I love it. Dads are so easy going. Well, listen, big congratulations to you. Just tell me, what's your favorite radio station?
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2: I was like, really? 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

0: Cool 105, Denver's greatest hits. That is our Master Lyric Theater winning song right there. Nelly Furtado, Say It Right. We'll be back again tomorrow right around 8:30. Another new song for you and also more Brandi Carlile tickets. Denver weather. All right, are we talking rain? Are we talking sun? What are the temps going to look like? It's 71 degrees in Littleton, 70 right here at Cool 105 in Lone Tree, and Channel 7's Lisa Hidalgo.
1: Good morning, Colorado. We are in for a pretty mild day, very seasonal. Highs are going to be in the upper 80s here this afternoon. There is a slight chance for a few isolated storms, but most of what we're going to see is going to be south of I-70 and down along the southern Front Range and far southeastern plains. It does warm up. We're back in the low to mid-90s Thursday and Friday. Have a great day. I'm Denver 7 Chief Meteorologist Lisa Hidalgo.
2: New crash coming in from Lakewood this morning. This report sponsored by Groundworks Colorado. This is eastbound 6th after Wadsworth. It's going to be tying up those left lanes, so you want to keep right through there. We've got those stop-and-go speeds that start back at Kipling. There's also a new wreck northbound Kipling at Alameda that's got you jammed back to Mississippi. Cleared out the wreck we had westbound C-470 at Quebec. 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

Denver's greatest hits. Melissa Moore in the morning. Happy you're hanging out on this Wednesday, 303-504-0105. That's always the number to call or text. I promise you this. I've got another pair of Wine Time tickets for you. That is going to be coming up, those wine tickets, before 9:30 this morning. Well, anytime we drive on I-70, and I'm sure you're the same way, you look and you see those runaway truck ramps. And I'm always wondering, like, ooh, you know, is somebody going to use it? What's it going to be? I mean, I'm thankful they're there because it's kind of a scary thought when you see how fast some of these semis are going. So my husband and I, for his birthday this past weekend, we went to Steamboat. And so we go up I-70, go to Silverthorne, then we're heading up to Steamboat. And we see a truck that must have just gone up the runaway truck ramp. I mean, you could still see the smoke coming out of it. The truck, the semi was kind of on its side. And at the bottom of the hill, a truck had pulled up. Two guys jumped out and they were running up to make sure everything was okay. I was like, wow, I've never seen one of those in action before. It was like, especially here in Colorado, it was really exciting. So then we're reading the update. You know, I think it was on Facebook or something like that. They put the update and they were like, just so you know, we're aware of the runaway truck. The driver is fine. The truck is fine. The driver was arrested though, because when they got up there, he had to warrant out for his arrest. I was like, dude, that is a bad day right there.

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1: To hear that Frank Beard, who was the drummer for ZZ Top, passed away. And it was one of those things that they were supposed to have this big performance there in Vegas, and then all of a sudden it's like, hey, he's sick, and then he passed away. So I do want to let you know, if you had tickets to tonight's ZZ Top show at the Pikes Peak Center, that show has obviously been canceled. No rescheduling, just canceled as of right now. All right, moving on to the MTV Music Video Awards. So I thought for sure Taylor Swift was going to leave this one. No, it is our Cool 105 artist Madonna leading the way with 11 nominations, followed by Taylor Swift with 9. And the show, if you want to catch it, is going to air on CBS and MTV coming up September 27th. Well, Tom Holland, they're calling him the next Robert Downey Jr. because Robert Downey Jr. did the same thing Tom Holland did when he was Iron Man. And so Tom Holland got a $20 million salary for playing Spider-Man again. Okay, that's pretty good. But then he also got a cut of the profits. They're saying him Spider-Man Brand New Day may net him $100 million. Good for him on that one. Formula One driver Lewis Hamilton and Kim Kardashian, apparently it is the real deal. They just posted all of these like tropical vacation pictures with her and the kids and him and Kim Kardashian surfing, which was kind of interesting because she had these board shorts on. I'm like, first time I've seen you not look like overly attractive. It was actually really nice. I will admit that. And a major Bridgerton star says that you won't see a lot of her on the next season, the fifth season of Bridgerton. And I'm talking about Penelope Featherington. That is actress Nicola Coughlan. She says they've kind of scaled back that role, which if you're into Bridgerton, she was Bridgerton, you know, writing the gossip column that went out all the time. And then her love interest and then having the baby. And you're like, okay, yeah. They're going to cut her back and focus on a different relationship for the show. And that's what's going on with Melissa's Celebrity Scoop before 9:30 this morning. Tickets to our big wine time event coming up August 28th right here at Cool 105.

0: Denver's greatest hits. Melissa Moore in the morning. Denver weather. Another pair of Wine Time tickets for you coming up before 9:30. 72 degrees in Denver, 71 here at Cool 105 in Lone Tree, and Channel 7's Lisa Hidalgo.
1: Good morning, Colorado. Happy Wednesday. We're waking up to a little mix of sun and clouds out there this morning. We had a few isolated storms and showers roll through early on. We'll see a better chance for some afternoon storms, mainly down along the southern front range, so from the Palmer Divide south this afternoon, and a risk for a little severe weather over the far southeastern corner of the state. Temperature-wise, it's actually pretty seasonal. Highs are going to be in the upper 80s to near 90 this afternoon. It does heat up and dry out Thursday and Friday with highs in the low to mid 90s. Have a great day. I'm Denver 7 Chief Meteorologist Lisa Hidalgo.
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29: 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I know you want them. Wine Time tickets coming up before 9:30.

0: This is Tasia.
1: Hey, Tasia. How are you? What can I do for you?
0: Oh, I thought it was a cuticle.
1: So our big cool cash contest is going to start Monday morning at 6. Not yet, but you're listening for the cuticle then.
0: Well, I clearly was not listening very well.
1: Hey, and you are getting it down. Next time when it really starts on Monday, you are going to be ready to go.
0: Perfect.
1: All right. Well, listen, good luck. It will start Monday morning with me at 6.
0: Okay, amazing. Thank you so much.
1: You're welcome. Bye-bye.

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0: as we get set for Wine Time. 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
0: And Melissa Moore in the Morning is uncorking your chance at a pair of tickets now.
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0: All right, let's give away those Wine Time tickets. Good morning, Jess.
1: Good morning.
0: How's everything in Denver this morning?
1: Good. How are you?
0: I am doing great. You ready to go out and drink some wine with me August 28th?
1: Oh, yeah.
0: Well, perfect.
1: Sounds great.
0: Perfect. You got two tickets to Wine Time. Congratulations.
1: Awesome.
0: Now, are you a red, a white, rosé? What do you like, Jess?
1: I just like the sweet ones.
0: Well, listen, we're going to have all different kinds of wine there, a lot of hard-to-try wine, so it's going to be a great private event, Elitch Gardens. 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We've got VIP, we've got regular general admission, and it's Wine Wednesday, so we'll be giving away those tickets all day today. 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
4: 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Here's what I want to do. I want to send out a lot of love to our Colorado mountain towns. We were just up in Steamboat over the past weekend, and the town is different because of the drought that happened. I mean, there's no fly fishing. The Yampa River is close to that. It's close to the rafting. It's close to tubing. So you can imagine all the businesses that have been impacted by the drought up in the high country, not just the ski resort. You see a lot of these mom and pop businesses, and then they're dealing with bears coming. And I'm not even kidding you. We were just sitting at the ice house right there in Steamboat Springs on the river, and a bear came right up, crawled up a tree that was overlooking the restaurant. And they had to deal with that as well. So there's so many changes going on right now that I think a lot of us forget how much, when you hear drought, how much more difficult it is for the folks up in the high country. And so I just want to give them a lot of love because they are positive. They are out there showing everybody a good time, trying to make money. So if you have a chance to go up to the high country and support some of these local businesses, do it. They are really incredible. And I also posted pictures, thanks to the Ice House for that experience with the bear. I've got all my bear pictures up because it was amazing. If you go to Cool 105, check it out at the Cool 105 Facebook page. Wine Wednesday around here. Wine time tickets coming up all day today. So we've got them next for you after 10 o'clock right here at Cool 105.
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Denver's Greatest Hits. Michael Collins in for the Lonnie Wine Time Wednesday. All day today, while you're working, tickets to go check out Wine Time. Coming up at the end of the month at Elitch Gardens. You and a guest are there. If you are caller number 10 right now, 303-504-0105. Got a couple of general admission tickets again to Wine Time. Elitch Gardens coming up on Friday, August 28th. Caller number 10 wins right now with Cool 105. One, two.

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1: Curtis,
0: you want some cheese to go with that wine?
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0: I love that. 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

105 Denver's Greatest Hits. Michael Collins in for Lalani. Thank you for turning us on. Wrapping up our 80-minute music marathon. 80 minutes of music back to back. Do it every weekday. Get another one on the way coming up this afternoon. Green Day, here's when I come around.

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0: Innocence, Michael Collins in for Lalani. Coming right back, it's going to be GNR and Sweet Child O' Mine. Coming up on Monday, we're going to be cooling down the heat with the Cool Cash Blast, starting Monday morning with Melissa in the morning at 6 and every hour throughout the rest of the day. 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

Michael Collins in for Lonnie, just ahead of the All Request Lunch, minutes away from that, 303-504-0105. On the Time Machine today, it's going to be your chance to win tickets to go check out John Fogerty, end of the month at Red Rocks. It's all coming up in minutes, All Request Lunch. Janet Jackson.

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Got a birthday shout out, Elijah. Happy birthday, buddy. Taylor Swift, here's mine.

0: Good afternoon, Colorado. Well, temperatures pretty seasonal for this time of year. Highs are going to be in the upper 80s, close to 90 degrees here this afternoon. We will see a chance for a few storms, but mainly down along the southern front range. So from the Palmer Divide stretching south toward the Springs and Pueblo, no risk for a little severe weather over the far southeastern corner of the state. Tomorrow, things dry out a bit more, very isolated activity in the mountains. We're going to hit highs in the low to mid 90s to round out the week. Have a great day. I'm Denver 7 Chief Meteorologist Lisa Hidalgo.
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4: Michael Collins and Leilani, Time Machine, looking for the year. 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He's going to be at Red Rocks coming up the end of the month. 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If you know the year we're looking for, the Berlin Wall came crumbling down this particular year. U.S. forces invaded Panama, and at the movies...
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5: Hey, Michael, how are you?
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0: 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Michael Collins in for Lonnie.
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0: Hi.
1: Are you doing the wine thing, or is that over?
0: Hey, it's Wine Time Wednesday all day today.
1: Oh, okay.
0: Got another chance for you to win coming up in minutes.
1: Minutes. Great. Thank you.

105, Denver's greatest hits. Wine Time Wednesday, all day today while you're working. Got tickets for you to go check out Wine Time, that big event coming up at Elitch Gardens, end of the month, Friday, August 28th. You and a guest are there. If you're caller number 10 right now, 303-504-0105. Again, caller number 10, going to score a couple of tickets to go check out Wine Time, Elitch Gardens, coming up on Friday, August 28th. Good luck.

0: Hi, who's this?
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0: Tanya, what's going on?
1: Nothing. Just sitting around listening to the radio.
0: You haven't been whining today, have you?
1: Just a little.
0: Well, listen, you're the caller number 10.
1: Yay, thank you. Oh, my goodness. Thank you so much.
0: Wine time, August 28th, Elitch Gardens. You and a guest are there.
1: That is awesome. Thank you so much. How exciting.
0: That's going to be a major fun event.
1: It's going to be a good date night.
0: Who are you taking?
1: My husband.
0: Awesome. He's going to love it.
1: I bet so.
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405, Denver's greatest hits, Michael Collins and for Lalani. Thank you for turning us on. Sports got the Dodgers in town tonight, taking on the Rockies, Coors Field. 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George Michael, here's Father Figure on Cool 105.

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0: Denver's greatest hits, Michael Collins in for Lalani. Got Everlast kicking off another big block of You Know What coming up in minutes. Starting on Monday, going to be cooling you down, cooling the heat with the Cool Cash Blast. 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
2: 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Hey, Jaden, Braden, Zayden, come on in, you guys. Luke, what's up, buddy? How's baseball going? I've got the game streaming in the den. Maybe you can pick up some pointers before we take on Kennedy next week. Ashley A, Ashley D, Ashley P, is this for a group project again? 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Hey, Kristen! You got the ring light and the tripod this time. Don't forget to tag the house with the fastest internet. Honey, it's going to be another late one. We're going to need more snacks.
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0: Cool 105 traffic. There are a couple of slow spots on I-25 in Thornton. 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A crash on northbound I-25 between 84th and Thornton Parkway has been moved to the right shoulder, and there was a crash on the right shoulder of southbound I-25 just before Thornton Parkway. 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I'm Dave O'Brien with traffic on Cool 105.
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0: Coming up, your chance to win tickets to Wine Time to enjoy some wine tasting with us down at Elitch Gardens. 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

Denver's greatest hits, where it's Wine Time Wednesday, which means you can win some tickets right now to join us at Wine Time on Friday, August 28th, down at Elitch Gardens. 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Here's MJ.

0: Cool 105, Denver's greatest hits, where it's a wine time Wednesday, and we're handing out tickets to go enjoy some wine. And you are the winner that gets to enjoy wine with me and the rest of the cool staff.
1: Oh, good. How are you?
0: Fantastic. Thanks for asking. Who is this? Where are you listening at?
1: My name is Phil. I'm over here in Boulder. I'm from Loveland.
0: All right, Phil. Well, congratulations. You're going to join us on Friday the 28th down at Elitch Gardens with some wine and some food.
1: Oh, heck yeah.
0: Yeah.
1: That is awesome.
0: What kind of wine do you like?
1: Oh, I love all sorts of different wines, but if it was my favorite, Pinot Grigio, the white wine would probably be my favorite.
0: All right. You know what? There's really no bad wine, is there?
1: Oh, no. Heck no, man. They're all good.
0: All right. Well, Phil, you get to enjoy whatever you would like when you join us for wine time.
1: That's awesome.
0: And what station made it happen?
1: Of course, Cool 105.

0: Cool 105, Denver's greatest hits with Whenever, Wherever. That is Shakira. I am Jim Berry. And man, am I excited about that big announcement this morning. You hear about it? 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
1: Cool 105 traffic. A serious crash on northbound I-25 is causing delays coming out of the Denver Tech Center. 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A crash involving an overturned vehicle on northbound I-25 between Yale and Evans is blocking the three left lanes, slowing starts before Hamden. When traffic slows you down, pain can make the ride feel even longer. With just one pill, Elite provides up to 12 hours of pain relief, so you can put pain in the rear view. 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I'm Dave O'Brien with traffic on Cool 105.
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0: Cool 105, Denver's Greatest Hits with Just Dance. That is Lady Gaga. I am Jim Berry letting you know up next is the Cool 105 80-Minute Music Marathon. 80 minutes of Denver's Greatest Hits nonstop and commercial-free to end your workday. And more details on this Cool Cash Blast. 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
1: Cool 105 traffic. It is slow going on northbound I-25 coming out of the Denver Tech Center. 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A crash involving an overturned vehicle on northbound I-25 between Yale and Evans is blocking the left lane. It had been blocking the three left lanes. Backup start at Bellevue. 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I'm Dave O'Brien with traffic on Cool 105.
0: Denver weather. Here's your Cool 105 forecast from Denver 7.
2: A few scattered showers throughout the Denver metro tonight. Our lows in the low 60s. Highs in the low 90s. Tomorrow it'll be partly sunny with a chance for afternoon storms. And then sunshine is back on Thursday with highs around 95. We'll be closer to 96 by Friday afternoon. I'm Denver 7 meteorologist Stacey Donaldson.
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You know what else feels really good? Cash feels really good. 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

Live, Denver's greatest hits, where Altitude Sports TV has made it official. They have unveiled their new Denver Nugget broadcast team. It's Noah Reed and Katie Wingy, with new studio analyst and NBA vet Jason Richardson, who's going to be joining studio host Vic Lombardi. It's going to be a great team. And by the way, that Noah Reed and Katie Wingy, they're not hard to look at. Let me tell you.

Cool 105 traffic. It is very slow going on I-25 between downtown and the Denver Tech Center. 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A crash on northbound I-25 between Yale and Evans is blocking the left lane, and a stalled vehicle on southbound I-25 at Dry Creek is blocking the center lane. 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I'm Dave O'Brien with traffic on Cool 105. 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

0: Cool 105 traffic, a crash on the Boulder Turnpike is causing heavy delays. 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The crash is eastbound on the Boulder Turnpike at Wadsworth, blocking the two left lanes, including the left express lane, and also blocking the right shoulder. 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I'm Dave O'Brien with traffic on Cool 105.
1: 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Here's your Cool 105 forecast from Denver 7.
2: A few isolated showers moving across the eastern plains tonight. Here in Denver, we'll have mostly cloudy skies later on with lows in the low 60s. Highs in the low 90s tomorrow, mostly sunny with a slight chance for afternoon storms. And sunny skies on Thursday with highs in the mid to upper 90s. The same for Friday, more sunshine and that hot weather. I'm Denver 7 meteorologist Stacy Donaldson. Cool.

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0: Cool 105, Denver's greatest hits with Queen and Another One Bites the Dust, wrapping up our 80-minute music marathon. 80 minutes of Denver's greatest hits nonstop, back-to-back, and commercial-free. 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

0: 105, Denver's Greatest Hits with All Night Long from our headliner of this year's cool concert, Lionel Richie. What a great show that was. All right, so something everyone needs, cash. 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The big announcement was this morning. 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
1: Cool 105 traffic. There's a crash eastbound on the Boulder Turnpike at Wadsworth. 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Crash just moved from the two left lanes over to the right lane and right shoulder. Backup start at Flatiron Crossing and delays are running around 25 minutes. 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I'm Dave O'Brien with traffic on Cool 105.
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1: 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Hi, I'm Jim Barry, and it's World Photography Day. So we have a triple play of cool songs to celebrate, starting with Photograph by Nickelback. Now, this song is about reviewing the memories, missed and forgotten, from the band's childhood in Hanna, Alberta. The lyrics are a chronicle of real events.